It's just you alone. Peace and quiet, nothing around you but the clear blue sky. No one to hassle you, no one to tell you where you are, what to do. The only bad part about flying is having to come back down to the fucking world.

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1: Thank you very much, ladies and gentlemen. And I'd like to sing a song that I wrote. It's titled Don't Explain.

love you, for I'm so completely yours. Glad to hear folks chatter, and I know you cheat, but right and wrong.

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You're my joy and pain.

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0: straight ahead in between the tree. There it is again. Watch straight ahead off my flashlight. There it is.
1: After hours.
2: 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Right ahead.

0: Every human being is born with equal value. But they die with a value given or taken by the world.
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2: 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This is your wake up call. Call me.
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0: Let's get this done. This is the part that's hard to understand. We think inside the box. Our society has told us to think within the box.
1: Choose music.
0: You get up in the morning, you go to your job, you do what you have to. Because most of us are slaves unless we're wealthy.
1: You
0: can't afford to think out of the box. There's places that we conceive of heaven. There's places we conceive of hell, unfortunately. But mind is over matter. And because mind is over matter, when you move to another time parallel, or another place, let's just call it a place, lots of places, the mind is the key.

let's take it even higher. The rhythm's about to get even funkier. The bass even deeper. And the lights, they're about to explode. It's time to celebrate the legacy of those iconic grooves that shaped the dance floors of yesterday and keep them alive today.